0: only on 92.7 FM, Radio Mirchi, New Jersey. 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
1: 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Instagram or X par find me at Mirchi Pris, that is MIRCHIPRIS, and come say hi on WhatsApp. 9033 Mirchi is my number. That's 9033 647 244. Stay tuned and stay hot.

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1: 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Then we go from Earth to space. 1995 mein astronomers announced 51 Pegasi b, the first confirmed planet discovered orbiting a sun-like star. 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
2: 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dropped dramatically. That's not to say rates have dropped, but we have seen some relief. The 30-year fixed rate is now at 7.25%, which is slightly lower than last week. If you're looking to purchase or refinance, now is an important time to work with a mortgage professional who can structure the best possible deal for you and help you navigate this market. 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
1: 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And if you're stepping out today, 6th October को, here's your weather reality check. Right now, it's around 46 degrees Fahrenheit. Clear skies हैं. And that northwest wind is making it feel closer to 42 degrees Fahrenheit. यानी कि thermometer Ross from Friends की तरह कह रहा है, I'm fine. And good news ये है कि 0% chance of rain today with clear skies sticking around all day and into the night. आज umbrella को छुट्टी दी जा सकती है. Temperatures will climb to around 64 degrees Fahrenheit or 18 degrees Celsius this afternoon. But by tonight, we are dropping to around 39 to 41 degrees Fahrenheit. So morning mein ek light jacket apne saath carry karna. Evening mein proper sweater ki zarurat pad sakti hai tumhe. Winds will be around 7 to 8 miles per hour and humidity goes from roughly 38% this afternoon to as high as 85% overnight. And yesterday's high was 70 degrees Fahrenheit and today it's only gonna touch 64 degrees Fahrenheit. 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
1: Welcome to the second hour of Mirchi Mornings. Mirchi Hour ka 3 ka time hai, jahan par 3 updates milenge tumhe from around the world. Mirchi Hour ka 3. Sabse pehle Usha Vance, the US second lady, had a scary little moment while stepping down from a helicopter at Joint Base Andrews. She briefly lost her footing while carrying her 11-week-old son Alec in a carrier, but grabbed the railing and quickly regained her balance. Thankfully, both were okay. Video also shows people nearby not immediately stepping in. Number two, per FBI Director Kash Patel is engaged. His fiancée, country singer Alexis Wilkins, is 27 and Patel is 46. And she announced it with the line, "Went and got the law involved." Alright, that caption deserves its own wedding invitation. And lastly, cricket lovers, Pakistan champions have withdrawn from the World Championship of Legends after the Pakistan Cricket Board did not issue the required NOCs. Reports say there was also disagreement over conditions involving last year's India-Pakistan episode and handshakes. The scheduled India-Pakistan match on October 10th is therefore off. Agla Mirchi Hour ka 3 aayega agle ghante mein. Abhi filhal jao mujhe follow karo Insta aur X par. Mera handle hai Mirchi Pris aur WhatsApp par mera number hai 9033647244. Stay tuned and stay hot.

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1: 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Or Gen Z corner is singer and influencer Addison Rae plus Honey from New Jeans. 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Aur mujhe Instagram aur X par bhi follow kar sakte ho. Mirchi Pris is my handle name. MIRCHIPRIS. 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That's 9033647244. Mirchi Dar Bangers ka time hai. 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
1: 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Captaincy khatm hui hai, lekin Harmanpreet ka cricket journey abhi baki hai. And that's your Mirchi Hour ke 3 for this hour. Main hoon Priscilla, tumhare saath mein. 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
1: 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Universe is saying Excel sheet first, emotional decision later. Lucky color is plum purple, lucky number is 18. 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And of course, go and check out my socials. मिर्ची प्रिस is my handle name on Instagram and X, that is MIRCHIPRIS. WhatsApp का number 9033647244. Stay tuned and stay hot.

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Lucky color is coral pink. 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And that's it. Your Rashi Zone Part 2 has come to an end. Lekin Mirchi Mornings par abhi main bole to Priscilla tumhare saath hu. Lekin tum bhi mera saath do. Show me some love on Instagram and X. Follow me and drop me a message on WhatsApp 90336472444. That's my number. 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

0: Mirchi Mornings with Priscilla. It's hot.
1: All right, before I disappear like your weekend after Sunday night, ek last filmi dhamaka dekar jana banta hai. Main hoon Priscilla tumhare saath mein aur ye hai Mirchi Mornings ka wrap up. Aaj ka show khatam ho chuka hai lekin Bollywood aur South cinema ka mirch masala never ending hai darling. The Jailer 2 trailer dropped on Monday and the internet has already started doing what the internet does best, predicting a blockbuster before the popcorn has ever been ordered. Fans are loving the trailer, with some calling it one of the smartest trailer cuts and even predicting it could become one of the biggest Tamil hits. And then there's the fun speculation, could Hrithik Roshan make an appearance in the movie? Whether that cameo happens or not, Rajinikanth sir is back and the swag is intact. And clearly, the internet has already booked its first day, first show seeds. And with that, mera sign off karne ka time aa chuka hai. You go and check out Jailer 2 ka trailer aur mujhe batao kaisa laga tumko, tumhare kya views hai iske bare mein. Mera handle name hai Mirchi Pris, Instagram aur X par, and WhatsApp ka number hai 9033647244. Thank you so much for hanging out with me on Mirchi Mornings. Drive safe, work smarter, pretend to work if your boss is watching you right now, and keep that Mirchi Desi spirit loud. Abhi ke liye tata bye bye hai, milungi tumhe kal same time same place par. Tab tak ke liye have fun, stay tuned and stay hot.

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3: 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I'm calling from Private Limited.
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1: This hour is brought to you by Raj Jewels.

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